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1: 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When you say you love me, that's why it hurts.